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0: is Rowdy Yates reporting.
1: Experts now say that infants should get up to 16 hours of sleep each and every day. They also highly recommend new parents should try to get at least 3. Everybody knows summertime is the perfect time to tie the knot, especially the month of June. But what is the perfect age? Those in the know have found that it's best to wait until your late 20s to get married. By that time, you've learned more about yourself, and you know exactly which qualities to look for in a good divorce attorney. Finally, scientists say the air quality inside the typical automobile is far more polluted than outdoor air. It is believed the pollution reaches its peak about an hour after you leave the Taco Bell drive-thru.
0: The Rowdy Ride Home.
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1: Connor Paraday is in jail today, and I seriously doubt he's going to get out anytime soon. See, he was arrested for driving 90 miles an hour down a Florida interstate, and that just scratches the surface. When he finally pulled his Honda Civic over, officers believe he was impaired, and sure enough, he was 2 times over the legal limit. I think the first clue would have been the 34 empty containers of White Claw sitting in his front seat.
2: Warriors drink.
1: So he was charged with DUI. He will pay hefty fines. He will do jail time. And upon release, will likely have his man card revoked in perpetuity.
0: The Rowdy Ride Home.
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8: Your day weather forecast here in Grand Junction and the surrounding area this Saturday evening. Mostly clear and breezy overnight, low temperatures in the lower 60s. Could see some wind gusts up to about 25 miles per hour through the nighttime hours. For your Sunday, sunny and hot, highs around 95, overnight lows down to 60. For Monday, Tuesday, and Wednesday, we'll see those temperatures climb up to near 100 each day, remaining dry and hot with low temperatures in the lower to mid 60s. For Grand Junction Media, I'm meteorologist Patrice Sutter.
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1: We talk about weddings a lot during the month of June, and you know what? If you find the right one, your life will be so much more fulfilled, and that is a fact. Certainly beats the alternative if you believe the experts. One night stands do not come without a price, and casual sex is linked to mental distress. Get this, a study of nearly 4,000 college students connected hopping in the sack with a stranger to a 10% drop in life satisfaction, a 15% hike in depression, and a 17% jump in general anxiety. Of course, not all the news is bad. Most of the men did see a 600% increase in high fives the second they stepped foot in the frat house.
0: This is the Rowdy Ride Home.

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1: 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We play what matters. 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
1: Here is a helpful hint. Bringing anything on a flight that is shaped like a grenade is a dumb idea. Even if it is hot sauce, and even if it benefits a wonderful organization. A TikToker's post has gone viral after she posted about her dilemma. A TSA inspection agent flagged the mysterious item in her luggage, and once they determined it was safe, they still insisted that the item be mailed to her residence instead. And even after 630,000 views and several thousand comments, the woman still cannot grasp what the big deal was. Perhaps she would have gotten the message if they had smacked a stamp on her forehead and mailed her home instead.
0: The Rowdy Ride Home.
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1: You can't blame the Scottish for being excited. 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But it has not been an easy trip, with several airlines not anticipating just how much beer they would consume on the flight, so they ran out. Then there was the heat and humidity. Many of those Scots found it quite oppressive. Getting tickets and the sky-high price for them, well, that's got them hot and bothered, too. But that has not been an issue for many of the men, for the skirts they wear tend to be, you know, light and breezy.
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2: Kai Michelson, he's quite the inventor.
1: He is, and I'm interested to hear about this mode of transportation, but I'm more interested in his other inventions.
2: We got a story that was titled, Behold the Beer-Powered Motorcycle, and it intrigued us, won't lie.
1: It's a motorcycle that runs on beer.
2: Neat, nifty, cool.
1: Neato.
2: But when we went on farther into this article, that's when we really got intrigued. You see, because the beer-powered motorcycle is not the only invention of Kai Michelson.
1: Not his first one.
2: No, not his first one. In fact, he's also invented a rocket-powered toilet. Why would you need that? A rocket-powered toilet.
1: Uh-huh.
2: And a jet-powered coffee pot.
1: Now, if you're asking me,
2: yeah.
1: I think this is a cause and effect.
2: You think so?
1: If you have the jet-powered coffee pot, you will later need the rocket-powered toilet. That's why he had to create both.
2: So it comes in a two-pack.
1: It does come in a two-pack. It's really a cause and effect kind of thing. So that's why you're getting both.
2: Gotcha.
0: It's Scott and Allie B. in the morning on The Outlaw.

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1: The Rowdy Ride Home.
2: Are you looking for a change of scenery, and are you civically minded? Do you like beer? If you'd be interested, you can buy an entire town in Australia for just $282,000. It's known as Coolatty, and it's Australia's tiniest town. Let me paint a picture for you here. There's just two residents, a four-bedroom roadhouse, an unofficial mayor's job, and that includes running the post office and the local tavern, too. While many would think this would be a difficult deal to close, apparently not. Nearby internet servers literally melted down just days ago due to the massive influx of online interest.
1: The Rowdy Ride Home.

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1: I hate to leave on a sad note, but if you are a pizza lover like me, you might want to hear this. Papa John's is following through on its plan to close about 300 locations this year. They have already shut down 50 stores in 17 states. And that explains the reason that the flags are flying half-staff around my house today.
0: This is the Rowdy Ride Home.
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1: I was 6 years old, my brother was 10, when July day came running in. Seen a Ferris wheel at the edge of town, so of course we headed on down. Well, it took us an hour to walk that far, carrying our fortune in a mason jar. It was all pretty sad, a cheap county fair, with a few old rides, but there was ponies there. Well, the ponies stunk and the air was still in that dusty circle behind the Ferris wheel. 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
2: Two or three times a week, that's as often as you should be doing it.
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2: Whether you're married, you're single, you should only be doing it about two or three times a week.
3: What are you talking about?
2: Not that. We're talking about showering. Get your mind out of the gutter. My gosh.
3: Showering!
2: It's just 8 o'clock in the morning.
3: Of course we're talking about showering.
2: What were you talking about?
3: What are you talking about?
2: Dermatologists are recommending showering only two to three times a week. Look, there's some people that I know. I hope you get up to showering two to three times a week. That's the goal.
3: Yeah.
2: I don't know how you can't smell you. You're the one wearing the nose.
3: And look, running it with water?
2: No.
3: Run some soap over it.
2: You run soap over it, under it, through it, around it.
3: Lift, soap. Lift and soap. Whatever that means to you,
2: whatever,
3: make sure you do it.
2: Whatever that means in your world.
3: Get under the fold. That's where you gotta get it.
1: It's Scott and Allie in the morning on The Outlaw.
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Red Dirt Evans with scars, stories, and zero apologies. This isn't Nashville country. It's Outlaw After Dark.

0: ever said or can't be fun. 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Go ahead and crank it.
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0: 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Scott Staley and Ellie B.
1: The ultimate curse word for the world. Some fancy schmancy mathematician in England created artificial intelligence, a system, and he asked him, of all the things he could ask him, what's the world's most ultimate curse word? You want to know what it is?
2: What is it?
1: Banger.
2: Banger?
1: Like banger.
2: Like that song's a banger.
1: Here in America, when you have a really good song with a kick and beat, they call it a banger.
2: That's a banger.
1: That's a banger of a song.
2: Right. And in England, even.
1: In England, banger is a sausage.
2: Banger's a mash.
1: Banger's a mash.
2: Right.
1: So I don't know what artificial intelligence thinks, but...
2: Look, we said it could think, not that it was good at it.
1: Use that in a sentence as a curse word. Banger.
2: I don't even know her.
1: Oh my God.
0: It's Scott and Ellie in the morning on the Outlaw.
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1: Can I go on record as saying I do not believe this next survey we're going to talk about?
2: I would like to also go on record agreeing with that.
1: They say this survey says the grand majority of people in the survey drink coffee black. If this was true, why is there a Starbucks every 500 feet in America?
2: Right. They're not going for black coffee. I've worked with people. They just literally go to the pot,
1: just
2: pour some black coffee
1: of...
2: in there. There's no war. You can have sugar and creamer.
1: You and the wars.
2: I mean, I figure that's the only reason people are cutting back.
1: Rationing.
2: On stuff. It's just rationing because of the war.
1: We don't have our own cow.
2: And here's my other question.
1: Mm.
2: Of the people they surveyed, how many of them are, let's say, older than creamer? It's like, of course you don't put it in your coffee. Because, you know, it wasn't around when you first started drinking coffee.
1: You are ridiculous and sometimes hard to work with.
2: You know what? That's my question.
1: I know.
0: It's Scott and Allie B in the morning. On the Outlaw.

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2: 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They said it was too loud, too rough, too real. Guess what? Outlaw Country, still standing, still swinging.

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1: I love the new country, but I also love the throwbacks. 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
1: I found out that my neighbors have a lot more money than I thought because, man, those fireworks just kept going off. I thought we were poor.
2: Oh, my gosh.
1: But here you are hours worth of fireworks.
2: How is it the neighbor that always has the car up on blocks doesn't look like they have two nickels to rub together?
1: Correct.
2: But on 4th of July, you wonder if they won the lottery.
1: And they've got artillery shells that you clearly went to Wyoming
2: for. Like, where did you get those illegal things?
1: You can't have those.
2: You're literally shooting a howitzer.
1: Just stop it.
2: It's so true. The poorest house on the block has $6,000.
1: Has the best fireworks display.
2: That's funny. That's funny, Allie B.
0: It's Scott and Allie B in the morning on The Outlaw.
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1: 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Around 6:15 p.m. on Sunday, May 17th, a wallet was stolen from an elderly victim while shopping at City Market located at 2600 North 12th Street. Security footage shows a white female in her late 40s to early 50s with a heavy build, wearing gray sweatpants, a black zip-up hoodie, and glasses. She was last seen holding the victim's wallet as she walked toward the restroom. The estimated property loss is over $900. 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If you know the location or the identity of the suspect involved in this crime, please submit a tip by downloading the P3 Tips app on any mobile device, online at 241stop.com, or by calling 970-241-7867. Information reported to Crime Stoppers that leads to an arrest can earn you up to a $1,000 cash reward, and you will remain completely anonymous. For more information, visit 241stop.com.
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Devil went down to Georgia. He was looking for a soul to steal. He was in a bind because he was way behind and he was willing to make a deal. When he came across this young man sawing on a fiddle and playing it hot, and the devil jumped up on a hickory stump and said, "Boy, let me tell you what. I guess you didn't know it, but I'm a fiddle player too. And if you'd care to take a dare, I'll make a bet with you. Now you play pretty good fiddle, boy, but give the devil his due. 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

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Johnny said, "Devil, just come on back if you ever want to try again. 'Cause I told you once, you son of a gun, I'm

0: 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Scott Staley and Allie B.
1: Fancy cup you got there this morning.
2: I'm so glad you noticed.
1: That is the most orange of all orange fall-colored coffee cups I've ever seen.
2: It's got skeletons and pumpkins on it. Even a skeleton with a pumpkin for a head.
1: How long have you owned it?
2: I might have bought it like a month ago.
1: Mm-hmm.
2: Thank you, TJ Maxx.
1: Mm-hmm.
2: You know where I got it? The checkout line.
1: Those impulse buys at the end when you're trying to check out, it's like, you know what? I do need an 85-foot cable to charge my phone.
2: I sure do.
1: Yeah. You know what? I do need a fresh deck of cards.
2: I needed an oven mitt and a dog toy, so...
1: Yeah, and you know that somebody's job?
2: Oh, yeah.
1: Is like all this randomness in the last aisle. You're like, you know what? I do need a game of Jax.
2: The random snacks you've never seen in any store ever.
1: Yeah.
2: Except for Ross and TJ Maxx.
1: Right.
2: Exactly. Like, I don't even know what
1: Oh, look,
2: is.
1: Honey, slippers. I didn't need slippers 5 minutes ago, but now I need them.
0: It's Scott and Allie B in the morning on The Outlaw.

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1: 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Spider! 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

0: please too?
1: How do you feel about this? Making s'mores, but the marshmallows change color.
2: Ooh, color-changing marshmallows? Of course I want
1: these. I know it. Here's a high weight. Those fudge cookies from Keebler.
2: Oh,
1: use those instead of the graham cracker and Hershey's.
2: Yes.
1: Just take two of those with a marshmallow.
2: Mm-hmm.
1: The highway.
2: I'd take a graham cracker, and instead of a piece of chocolate, I'd put a Reese's.
1: I'd wrestle a bear for that.
2: Yeah,
1: I mean, not
2: too.
1: A big bear. But
2: no,
1: just
2: no.
1: Like, you know, your
2: like
1: run-of-the-mill, medium-sized bear. I would wrestle a bear for that.
2: Grizzly can have it, but the black bear, nuh-uh.
1: Game on.
2: You better get out of my campsite.
1: Bring it.
0: The BS Express.
2: Just let the people in Chick-fil-A, like, run CDOT.
1: This is my point exactly. If the people at Chick-fil-A ran CDOT, could you imagine, you know, like on that Highway 50 thing?
2: Right.
1: That's down there past the Black Canyon?
2: Oh, that would have been done already.
1: It would have been done already. Traffic would be flowing nicely.
2: Or my favorite fun fact is, so y'all know how to merge at Chick-fil-A, but not on the highway?
1: Right.
2: Mm-hmm.
1: How come you can do it flawlessly at Chick-fil-A?
2: But not on the highway.
1: Because you're all on your best behavior there.
2: Exactly. The Lord's watching.
0: It's Scott and Allie B. in the morning on The Outlaw.

0: 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Roll it.
1: 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It's another country classic.
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1: I should tip the UPS guy.
2: You need to add him to your insurance.
1: The other day, I ordered a table saw. One time, I ordered four rims for my vehicle.
2: One time, you ordered the rack for the roof of your garage.
1: He probably looks at it. He probably gets to work in a good mood.
2: Having a great day.
1: Like, son of a... Am I taking
2: Son of a Staley!
1: I'm taking it to the Staley house again. What did he order this time? Oh, good, an engine. I really do need to leave a little care package
2: for him.
1: You
2: gotta leave him something.
1: And I know it's him when he pulls up because he pulls the dolly out of the back.
2: He knows.
1: I can't remember what I ordered one time. Oh, it was, I know what it was. It was the trim. I had my floors redone, and I had to special order the trim so they would, the color would match.
2: Uh-huh.
1: They came in 10-foot pieces, and I needed a good amount of.
2: And I needed a lot.
1: So when I came home, that box was touching the peak of my roof. He's probably requested another route.
2: When your house number pops up, he's like, oh, no, please, no.
1: And I always get my deliveries last. The last part of the day. And the only
2: I wonder why.
1: The only thing I can figure is he's trying to clear the truck out and get as much away from the big box
2: right.
1: as possible.
2: Well, his job's easier if you throw your back out at the end of the day, not the beginning.
1: One of these times, he's just going to jack in reverse about 20 miles an hour and just let that thing slide out the back of the
2: car.
1: Yeah,
2: just hit the brakes and watch it slide into your driveway.
1: There you go.
2: Call it good.
1: There's your pallet of rock, you jerk.
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1: A public service announcement from the National Park Service, and we feel compelled to share this with you. The Sonoran desert toad, while beautiful creature, they're found across the American Southwest, and they secrete a potent toxin. Now, while smoking the poison can cause psychedelic effects, who's the guy who figured that out?
2: Who's smoking frog?
1: Who's smoking a frog? Ingesting it directly can make humans sick and even can be enough to kill a full-grown dog. So the National Park Service is issuing a public service announcement. Please refrain from licking the frogs. Who thought of that?
2: Who's the guy?
1: Who's the guy that the first person to say, you know what, I'm going to lick that frog right behind the eyes.
2: It seems like something that happened on the Oregon Trail, that's for sure.
1: There's a couple things that will always make me wonder.
2: Yeah.
1: I'm sure the first person on Earth that ever heard a parrot talk wasn't okay for a few days.
2: He was not okay.
1: And then who was the guy that just reached under a cow and just like, you know what, I'm going to
2: pull on that right there.
1: I'm going to pull on that and just drink whatever.
2: See what happens.
1: Drink whatever comes out of that.
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1: Turn it up, son. All right, boy. This is her favorite song, you know that, right? 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Oh, she put her beard down. Here she comes, here she comes. Left, left, left, right, left.

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1: Did you know it's National Barbecue Month? That makes sense. National Hamburger Month.
2: Okay.
1: And No Meat May?
2: No.
1: That cannot.
2: See, you can't have those first
1: what?
2: Two and then the third
1: See,
2: one.
1: I don't know how
2: you
1: those
2: must pick.
1: Three got bracketed together. No Meat May.
2: National Bike Month. Lots of bikers around here.
1: Yeah.
2: We're talking the pedal bike.
1: Oh, gotcha.
2: Not leather and Harleys.
1: Gotcha. Just a gentle PSA from the Scott and Ellie B Show.
2: Yeah.
1: Look, I understand. Safety first.
2: Mm-hmm.
1: You got the helmet.
2: Yep.
1: You got the spandex, and you got the little padded butt in the spandex.
2: Yeah.
1: However, when your bike's not around, feel free to take all that stuff off.
2: Feel free to put some basketball shorts over it, because
1: because when you're walking around and your bike's nowhere in sight,
2: mm-hmm.
1: like you're just at Walmart in the produce aisle,
2: just on display,
1: it just looks weird. To
2: now
1: me.
2: I can't buy bananas.
1: Now I.
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1: Why do people get company logos on their body?
2: I feel like it started with a bigger company a few years ago. I can't remember who started this whole thing, but it was like you get their logo tattooed on you and you're going to get a year's supply of whatever that company makes.
1: Whatever.
2: Yeah, exactly.
1: I would never do this.
2: This is not a prize worth tattooing.
1: This is a Pilates studio offering members $100 in class credits to get their logo. I mean, would you do that?
2: So you got a tattoo.
1: The tattoo costs more than the prize.
2: Yeah.
1: And they don't want it anywhere, how do you say, too cheeky?
2: That's exactly where I was going to put it.
1: Oh.
2: That's where my billboard is back there. It's got the most real estate, you know? I don't know where else they would want to put that.
0: It's Scott and Allie B in the morning on The Outlaw.

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1: Hi, everyone. I'm Craig Orndorff. This is Weekend in the Country, the show where we listen to the country music memories. Greetings, my friends. It's so nice to be with you once again as we get ready for another edition of the show that features some of the greatest country music of our lifetime. Coming up, we'll play the most popular records from this week in our spotlight year. But that's not all. Throughout the show, we'll add some information and fun facts to help you remember how things were back then. And today, back then, is the third weekend of June in 1983. Yes, indeed, we're going back 43 years. And as always, we'll count down that weekend's biggest country records in the USA. Well, that's what's on the agenda today, so let's get into this weekend in the country. Now, on the countdown this week in 1983, there were two songs that were composed by British songwriters. And one of those starts the show today. Coming in at number 20, this is T.G. Shepherd, Without You.
2: No, I can't forget this evening, or your face as you were leaving. But I guess that's just the way the

0: Without You was written by Pete Ham and Tom Evans of the British rock group Badfinger. They put it on a 1970 album of theirs, but it became a worldwide hit the following year for Harry Nilsson. And T.G. Shepherd's version in 1983 was on his Greatest Hits album, and sitting at number 20 this week, down from its high of number 12. And that ended a streak of 8 consecutive number ones for Shepherd. But his next release, Slow Burn, would get him right back to the top of the chart.
1: I'd sure like another Strohs.
2: No, wait.
1: Alex? 2 cold Strohs. Where do you see this? Just open the refrigerator. Just open one bottle. Just open the other. Now he's pouring yours. Now he's pouring mine. Alex, you better be drinking your water.
3: From one dear lover to another, Strohs.
0: Oh, I had forgotten all about Alex the dog, the mascot for Strohs Beer. They'd run commercials with him for the next few years. All right, back to the countdown this week in 1983. Coming in at number 19, the first of 3 groups on the chart this week. Here's the family trio, the Whites. I wonder who's holding my baby tonight.

0: From Fort Worth, Texas, the Whites, with Sharon on the lead, her sister Cheryl on harmony, along with their father Buck. I wonder who's holding my baby tonight. That was song number 19 this day. In 1983, it would hit up to number 9, their third top 10, a record produced by Sharon's husband, Ricky Skaggs, who is also on the countdown this week. And you may remember the Whites did Keep on the Sunny Side for the soundtrack to the film Oh Brother, Where Art Thou? Well, we brothers and sisters are back in June of 1983 on today's show when Ronald Reagan was the President of the United States. The number 2 man was George Bush. The population of the USA, 233 million. And we're still in the Cold War with the Soviet Union, and the arms race is going on between the superpowers. Both sides continue to add to their nuclear stockpiles. Back in March, the president said only one side was in the right in this conflict, and he gave the Soviet Union a new name.
1: So in your discussions of the nuclear freeze proposals, I urge you to beware the temptation of pride, the temptation of blithely declaring yourselves above it all, and label both sides equally at fault. To ignore the facts of history and the aggressive impulses of an evil empire, to simply call the arms race a giant misunderstanding, and thereby remove yourself from the struggle between right and wrong and good and evil.
0: Oh, the hand-wringers got themselves all worked up over President Reagan calling the Soviet Union the evil empire back in March of 1983. And on the country music chart this weekend, 43 years ago, Michael Martin Murphy had record number 18, Love Affairs.
2: We

Today, Michael Martin Murphy plays mostly bluegrass, and he's a champion of the culture of the Western wilderness. But back in 1983, he was growing his country music career. Now, his first big country hit came the previous year with What's Forever For? Of course, everybody knows his biggest record, 1975's Wildfire, which I thought made it to the country charts too, but it didn't. I seem to remember country stations adding it to their playlist as the years went on. And one other tidbit about Michael Martin Murphy. He got his first break into music thanks to his childhood friend, Michael Nesmith of the Monkees. Nesmith asked Murphy to write a song for the group in 1967, and that's what got it all started for him. And this week in 1983, he was at number 18 with Love Affairs, and was coming down from its peak of number 11. Next rung up on the countdown at number 17, our third Texan in a row, here's Kenny Rogers with All My Life.

0: There's Houston native Kenny Rogers at number 17 this week in June of 83, All My Life. That was his first single that did not make the country top 10 since 1976. It only made it to number 13. It did make it to number 2 on the Adult Contemporary chart. We've gone back to 1983 today, and we're listening to the memories on Weekend in the Country.
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6: Today's stroll down memory lane takes us back 43 years to June of 1983. And we're playing the most popular country records in the USA from that weekend. And we're up to number 16 on the countdown with David Allan Coe, The Ride.
7: Well, I was thumbing from Montgomery. I had my guitar on my back. When a stranger stopped beside me in an antique Cadillac. He was dressed like 1950, half drunk and hollow-eyed. He said, it's a long walk to Nashville, would you like to ride, son? When I sat down in the front seat, he turned on the radio. And them sad old songs coming out of them speakers was solid country gold. Then I noticed the stranger was ghost white, pale when he asked me for a light.

Let me warn you, it's a long, hard ride. Then he cried just south of Nashville, and he turned that car around. He said, "This is where you get off, boy, 'cause I'm going back to Alabama." As I stepped out of that Cadillac, I said, "Mister, many thanks." He said, "You don't have to call me Mister, Mister. The whole

0: on home, yeah. If you're big star bound, let me warn you, it's a long, hard ride.
1: There's David Allan Coe with a ballad of a hitchhiker's encounter with the ghost of Hank Williams, The Ride. Song number 16 this week in 1983. It was moving off the charts after hitting number 4, and that was Coe's second top 10 record. Well, time for a little TV from here in 83. And a couple of series came to a close recently. Laverne and Shirley, Little House on the Prairie, and the final episode of MASH aired on February 28th, setting a record for the most watched TV episode, with the audience estimated at 125 million. It was a memorable episode of Different Strokes on March 19th, as First Lady Nancy Reagan appeared on the show as part of her anti-drug Just Say No campaign. Well, some debut shows here in 1983. Mama's Family, The A-Team, that's the theme you hear in the background. Star Search was just 2 weeks old. And on PBS, Reading Rainbow. And cable TV continued to grow. New offerings included the Disney Channel on April 18th. And on March 6th, CMT, Country Music Television, began. And the next day, the debut of the Nashville Network.
2: Well, hi, everybody. Welcome to opening night. On the Nashville Network, we're having a party. I'll be hosting Nashville Now, a 90-minute live show you'll be seeing each weeknight here on the Nashville Network. But tonight, our show is not 90 minutes, but five, count them, five full hours of spectacular entertainment.
1: Of course, it was Ralph Emery hosting the festivities on the opening night of the Nashville Network on March 7th, 1983. And now, back to the countdown. Holding spot number 15 was George Jones with a soon-to-be chart topper, I Always Get Lucky With You.

George Jones was 51 years old in June of 1983, and he got lucky when he met Nancy Spilvato. She was the most positive influence in his life. She got him off drugs, straightened out his finances, began managing his career, and she got him off the booze, too. I Always Get Lucky With You is at number 15 this week. On its way to number 1, his ninth and final chart topper. And that song was co-written by Merle Haggard, who's a little bit further up the countdown. But next up on the survey is Sylvia. She had tune number 14 this week in 83 with Snapshot.

0: That was the youngest member of the top 20 this week in 1983, Sylvia, 26 years old, from Kokomo, Indiana. A couple of weeks after her 20th birthday, she moved to Nashville and became a secretary for producer Tom Collins. 2 years later, she had a record deal, and Snapshot would become her seventh top 10 hit. It was the first single and an album title track, and it was at number 14 en route to number 5.
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13: Your day weather forecast here in Grand Junction on this Sunday. Plenty of sunshine and breezy today with highs around 95. Clear and starry tonight with low temperatures down to 60. For your Monday, starting the work week with sunshine and warmer temperatures climbing back to near 100. Overnight lows in the lower 60s Monday night. And for Tuesday, Wednesday, and Thursday, continued hot and dry with not a lot of moisture in the atmosphere. Daytime highs near 100 with overnight lows in the lower to mid 60s. I'm day weather meteorologist Patrice Sutter.
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0: That's our name, and we come to you from the Shenandoah Valley of Virginia. I'm Craig Orndorff, and today we're looking back to the third week of June in 1983. And on the Billboard Hot Country Singles chart that weekend, song number 13 was by Gene Watson. You're Outdoing What I'm Here Doing Without.

0: There's Gene Watson with record number 13 this weekend, 1983. You're outdoing what I'm here doing without. That was moving off the survey after making it to number 2. And he was one of 9 Texans on the chart this week, although the man at number 1 was from the Northeast. I'll let you chew on that for a while and see if you can come up with a correct singer. And you can mull on that as we head through the grocery store this weekend in 83. A gallon of milk is about $1.90, a loaf of bread, 30 cents, Wheaties, $1.60, and a 1-pound can of Folgers coffee, $2.30. Well, the summer season is here. Watermelon is going for 15 cents a pound, tomatoes are 57 cents a pound, and a 2-pound bag of carrots is 70 cents. And for dinner, we're going with the Porterhouse steaks this weekend, $4 a pound. And we'll grab a 2-liter bottle of 7-Up for just a dollar.
1: There's something very special about the taste of 7-Up that's unlike any other soft drink. Maybe because 7-Up has no artificial flavor and no artificial color. Never had it, never will. And no caffeine. Never had it, never will. Whatever it is that makes 7-Up so refreshingly different, the other soft drinks never had it. Ha ha ha. Never will.
0: Oh, remember that guy from the 7-Up commercials? His name was Jeffrey Holder. He was from Trinidad, always wore the white suit and the hat. One of the most recognizable pitch men in 1983. And as we get back to the countdown from this weekend, there was a memorable duet at number 12 between two of the greats, Willie Nelson and Merle Haggard, Poncho and Lefty.

0: There's Willie Nelson and Merle Haggard teaming up for Poncho and Lefty, a song written by Townes Van Zandt. And they had it at number 12 this week in 1983 on the trail to number 1. That would be Willie's 13th and Merle's 31st. It was one of our favorites from June of 83, and it's among the stash today on Weekend in the Country.
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0: Today, the time machine has taken us back 43 years to June of 1983. And we have lined up the most popular country records in the USA from that weekend. And the title ranked at number 11 that week was The Love She Found in Me by Gary Morris.
10: She looked

That's another of the Texas natives who were on the chart this week in 1983, Gary Morris, out of North Richland Hills in the Dallas area. And he had record number 11, The Love She Found in Me. That topped out at number 5, and it was his biggest hit up to that point in his career. Well, looking back this weekend in 83, temperatures hit 100 degrees in the west, and that caused rapid snow melt up in the mountains, and there was flooding all along the Colorado River. Can you imagine trying to stack bags of sand in 100-degree temperatures? And there have been violent thunderstorms from the Midwest into the Ohio Valley. Then on the other end of the spectrum, throughout most of the summer, many Midwestern states would be affected by severe drought, with water shortages abound. So some people had too much water, and then a few hundred miles away, they didn't have any. Oh, I don't remember this news story from 83. The bubonic plague hit the western U.S. It wiped out thousands of rodents, and it also led to the death of 4 people. Well, a disaster on May 27th near Benton, Tennessee. There was an explosion at an unlicensed fireworks operation that killed 11 people and caused damage within a radius of 5 miles. Well, a financial disaster was looming for the video game industry. Even though arcades earned nearly $3 billion for the year and home video game sales were above $3 billion, but companies flooded the market and a glut of home consoles and computers caused the industry to crash later in the year. And it would take nearly 4 years to recover. A few things going on as we were heading into summer of 1983. And let's give you a bonus record from this weekend. A little further down the survey, the brand new one from Ronnie McDowell.

0: You're going to ruin my bad reputation. That's Ronnie McDowell. He was sitting at number 49 this week in 1983, but in late August, it became his second number one record. And that's going to close out our number one of today's show. We'll see you after the break with more of the hits from this week in 1983 on Weekend in the Country.
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1: This is Hour 2 of Weekend in the Country. I'm Craig Orndorff, and a happy weekend to you wherever you are and whatever you're doing. So glad you're spending part of it with me and some of the greatest country music of all time. And today, our reminiscing takes us back to the third weekend of June in 1983. And we're counting down the most popular country records from that weekend, resuming at number 10. And here's the second of three groups that were in the top 20. Back at number 19, we had the Whites. And here, it's Alabama.

0: Closer You Get, that's Alabama. Randy Owen, Jeff Cook, Teddy Gentry, and drummer Mark Herndon. That was the title track from their album here in 1983, a song written by J.P. Pennington and Mark Gray of the group Exile. That was soon to become their 10th number one, and it was at number 10 this week, 43 years back. That was their follow-up to Dixieland Delight, and their next release would be Lady Down on Love. We are remembering 1983 on today's Weekend in the Country, and tensions were high in the Middle East.
1: In Beirut, Lebanon today, a pickup truck loaded with explosives drove to the American embassy, and there was a tremendous explosion there during the lunch hour.
2: The embassy was reduced to a flaming shambles by the bomb, which, according to Lebanese police, was apparently packed in a pickup truck carrying false diplomatic license plates. The truck was reportedly allowed into a car park underneath the embassy building, where it exploded with a force that shook Beirut for blocks around.
0: A report from ABC News, David Brinkley with the introduction, with Mike McCourt, the reporter at the scene. 63 people died in the bombing, 17 of those were Americans. A group claiming responsibility for the attack said it was because of U.S. intervention in the Lebanese Civil War. It would later be determined the attack was carried out by Hezbollah with the approval of high officials in Iran. And the terrorists would attack again in October at the Marine Barracks in Beirut, killing 307. Those were the times we were living here in 1983. And that was the sentiment of the song at number 9 this week from Barbara Mandrell. Set

There's Barbara Mandrell, who never seemed to stop working. She had a Las Vegas stage show in 1983, The Lady is a Tramp. And she was making hit records, too. That one was at number 9 on the countdown this week, In Times Like These. That was moving up the chart to a high of number 4. Well, since we were over at the foreign news desk a few minutes ago, let's see what else was going on around the globe. Now, just a week ago in Great Britain, Margaret Thatcher and her Conservative Party were re-elected by a landslide majority. In the Soviet Union, Yuri Andropov has been named the president there. He was also the Communist Party chief and chairman of the Defense Council. He became the country's leader after Leonid Brezhnev died in November of 82. But rumors abound about his health. In fact, Andropov would be dead by next February. Then his successor, Konstantin Chernenko, would only live for about a year. Well, the Soviets were doing what they always do, meddle where they shouldn't. They're having Cuba assign its top general to Nicaragua, as its military role in Central America is expanding. 80 Soviet MiG fighters in Cuba have been earmarked for Nicaragua. And in nearby El Salvador, the Marxists are creating mayhem there, too. Meanwhile, on the other side of the world, a couple of weeks ago, a 7.8 earthquake in the Sea of Japan rattled the northern part of Honshu. That's their most populous island. And that generated a tsunami that killed about 100. It's a little dangerous on a fault line. And the fault line on the countdown this week in 1983 happened to be at number 8 with Crystal Gayle.

is Crystal Gayle. Our Love is on the Fault Line. That was record number 8 this week in 1983, the lead single from her album True Love. And that was moving down from number 1, her 11th chart topper. Well, the man at number 7 this week was a Las Vegas casino blackjack dealer in the 70s. But Lee Greenwood also sang in his free time, and he got a record deal in 1981. And this day in 83, he had song number 7, I Owe You.

0: There's Lee Greenwood out of Southgate, California, in the Los Angeles area. Record number 7 this week, 1983, IOU. That peaked one spot higher, and it was the first single from his second album, Somebody's Gonna Love You. And the title track from that LP would become his first number one.
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0: There's Ronnie Millsap out of Robbinsville, North Carolina. He was 40 years old in 1983, and he had song number 6 this weekend, Stranger in My House, that would move up one more spot. And it crossed over. It hit number 23 on the pop chart. Well, we're in good spirits here in June of 83. The recession is over. The economy is growing. It's about to boom, and the growth rate will be 4.6% by the end of the year, and unemployment will finally get under 10% in July. And speaking of the economy and business, a couple of Minnesota companies are growing. Their largest retailer, the Target Corporation, expanded to California. 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And we're earning more money here in 83, so we're spending a little more on ourselves. Reflected in the cars that we're buying, a couple of our favorites are the Porsche 944 and the Mercedes-Benz 300 SEL. Less expensive, but still flashy, is the Mazda RX-7. And if you're going for gas mileage, there's the Volkswagen Rabbit. Now, the top-selling cars this year are the old Supreme and Ford's Escort and LTD. And there's this.
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1: 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You can drive that right down Highway 40 where Ricky Skaggs has the blues at number 5. Well, these

0: soon to be Ricky Skaggs' fifth consecutive number one record, The Highway 40 Blues, sitting at number five this week, 1983. And now it's movie time, everybody. Grab some popcorn and a soda. We're going to catch a film. Well, the big one for this summer was the third installment of the Star Wars series, The Return of the Jedi, as the main cast was back for another blockbuster. Less impressive was the third installment of the Superman series, with Christopher Reeve and Richard Pryor this time. James Bond is back with Octopussy, now being played by Roger Moore, and the Bond girl is Maude Adams. Adventure and Intrigue with War Games, Matthew Broderick and Ali Sheedy. There's action in Blue Thunder with Roy Scheider and Daniel Stern. Flashdance stars Jennifer Beals. And for the comedies, The Man with Two Brains, Steve Martin and Kathleen Turner. And Trading Places with Dan Aykroyd and Eddie Murphy.
1: Now, some of our clients are speculating that the price of gold will rise in the future. And we have other clients who are speculating that the price of gold is going to fall. They place their orders with us, and we buy or sell their gold for them.
2: Tell them the good part.
1: The good part, William, is that no matter whether our clients make money or lose money, Duke and Duke get the commissions.
2: Well, what do you think, Valentine?
3: Well, it sounds to me like you guys are a couple of bookies.
0: Eddie Murphy getting the lowdown on the commodities market from Ralph Bellamy, and Don Ameche in Trading Places at the movies this week in 1983. Well, you probably know that the Statler brothers are big movie buffs, and they just happen to be at number four.

0: Oh Baby Mine, I Get So Lonely was a hit for the Four Nights back in 1954, and the Statler Brothers updated it in 1983. Harold, Phil, Don, and now Jimmy Fortune. Lou DeWitt was having health problems and had to step away from the group. He handpicked Jimmy, who was 28 years old at the time, to be his replacement. And that's the first single that he appeared with the group. It was from the album titled Today. And on this day, it was sitting at number 4. It would peak 2 spots higher. One of our favorites from June of 83, and remembered today on Weekend in the Country.
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9: Your day weather forecast here in Grand Junction on this Sunday. Plenty of sunshine and breezy today with highs around 95. Clear and starry tonight with low temperatures down to 60. For your Monday, starting the work week with sunshine and warmer temperatures climbing back to near 100. Overnight lows in the lower 60s Monday night. And for Tuesday, Wednesday, and Thursday, continued hot and dry with not a lot of moisture in the atmosphere. Daytime highs near 100 with overnight lows in the lower to mid 60s. I'm day weather meteorologist Patrice Sutter.
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0: I'm Craig Warndorf, hanging out with you, as always, from the Shenandoah Valley of Virginia. 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And a brand new member to the gang, Cat Country, WYRV. They're not too far from me in Cedar Bluff, Virginia, serving Tazewell and Bluefield, Virginia, and West Virginia. Well, today we're back in June of 1983, and we're up to number 3 on the countdown from that week. Here's Don Williams. Love is on a roll. I can't worry.

0: The top three artists on the countdown this week in 1983 were all in their 40s. Don Williams out of Floyd Data, Texas was 44, and he had record number three, Love Is on a Roll. In a couple of weeks, that would be at number one, Don's 14th of all time. And now it's time for sports. The big one this weekend, the U.S. Open at Oakmont. And Larry Nelson was 7 over early in the third round. But he went 7 under over the final 14 holes to get to even par for Sunday. But a storm came through late in the afternoon, with Nelson and Tom Watson tied for the lead. So they finished up on Monday morning. And Nelson's first hole was the par 3 16th.
1: A long putt, Ed, about what?
2: Jack, he must have 60 feet to the hole.
1: Oh, my, look at this putt, ladies and gentlemen. You've got to be kidding me. Right in the heart.
0: Jack Whitaker and Ed Snead on the call for ABC as Larry Nelson drained a 62-footer to win the U.S. Open by a shot. NASCAR this weekend was in Michigan. Cale Yarborough took the checkered flag, but Bobby Allison would win the championship this season. In baseball, the Dodgers had the best record in the big leagues, with the Orioles the top team in the American League, and they would go on to win the World Series over the Phillies. And on April 27th, Nolan Ryan became the strikeout king as he passed Walter Johnson. In basketball, the Sixers swept the Lakers to take the NBA crown, and the Islanders won their fourth straight Stanley Cup as they swept Edmonton. Wayne Gretzky had 71 goals and 125 assists for the season. And in tennis, a native won the French Open. Yannick Noah beat Mats Wielander in straight sets. And Chris Evert won her fifth French Open title with an easy win over Mima Jasovic. And that's a run through sports from this weekend, 1983. And we get back to the countdown now with Mickey Gilley at number two. I'm

0: Mickey Leroy Gilley out of Natchez, Mississippi. And this week in 1983, he had record number 2, Fool for Your Love. The following week, it became his 16th number 1 record. And the tune occupying the top spot this week is coming up next on Weekend in the Country.
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0: We're rounding third and heading for home on today's show, but there's still a few things to do before we touch home plate. I want to remind you about our Facebook page. Go there and just type in Weekend in the Country in the search box. Our page will come up. Give us a like and or a follow. You'll get all of our posts and announcements, including the previews of upcoming shows. Well, now it's time for the Classic Country feature, where we go back even further from our spotlight year. And today we're going to check in on mid-June 1959. And the top five records were Stonewall Jackson's Waterloo, White Lightning from George Jones, Jim Reeves' Home. At number 2, Heartaches by the Number from Ray Price. And at number 1, The Battle of New Orleans from Johnny Horton.
10: In

0: spending its fifth of 10 weeks at number one, Johnny Horton and the Battle of New Orleans. It was also a six-week chart topper on the Hot 100, and it was the Song of the Year for Billboard magazine in 1959. And now we're up to the number one song from this weekend in our spotlight year, 1983. But first, the number one news story. Space travel was in the headlines. On June 13th, Pioneer 10 passed the orbit of Neptune, becoming the first man-made object to leave the vicinity of the major planets of the solar system. Meanwhile, on April 4th, the space shuttle launched its second vehicle, the Challenger, and on that mission they performed the first spacewalk. And this weekend, June 18th, 1983, the Challenger went up again, and on board was Sally Ride.
1: And liftoff of STS-7 and America's first woman astronaut, and the shuttle has cleared the tower.
2: It was a perfect launch into the history books as Challenger once again charged into the sky and gently rolled over, carrying not only Sally Ride, but four other male astronauts towards orbit. The trip to space was so exhilarating, Dr. Ride offered this comparison in her first words from Challenger.
3: Affirmative.
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0: Lynn Scher of ABC News reporting on Sally Ride becoming the first American woman to go into space. That was this weekend in 1983. Meanwhile, riding high on top of the Billboard Hot Country Singles chart this week was Eddie Rabbit at number one, You Can't Run From Love. I

0: You know, there's just something comforting and familiar with an Eddie Rabbit song, and that's one of them right there, You Can't Run From Love. That came from his album Radio Romance. It made it to number 2 on the Adult Contemporary chart, and it became his 12th number 1 country record, and it was sitting atop the Billboard Hot Country Singles chart this week in 1983. And that's it for this week's show, everybody. We're all out of time. It's been great having you here, and I'll look forward to you coming back next week. I'll have your seat ready for you. And until then, this is Craig Orndorff saying so long for Weekend in the Country.
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0: Luke Combs kicking off Father's Day weekend on Y'all Access with one he wrote to his kids. That's the man he sees in me. Hey, y'all, it's Kelly Sutton here, coming to you from Nashville, and I'll be throwing out some songs and conversations from a few of the country music dads today. We're going to celebrate Father's Day. Scotty McCreary has two boys, Avery and Oliver, and I recently got to check in with Scotty and get a Munchkin update.
1: He knows that I pick up a guitar, go on stage, people come to see us play, and he knows it. I think he thinks it's really cool and fun. Like, we have a country music book that we read. I read it to him last night on the bus driving over here, and talks about Hank Williams and George Strait and all this, and John Cash, and he sees a man with a guitar and says, "It's Dad." No, son, that's Hank Williams Sr. Like, he loves country music, and he loves guitars and songs, and I think he loves that his daddy does this. You know, he loves going on stage. If you tell him, like, we try to prepare him for what we're going to do. So, like, a few days ago, I said, "Hey, buddy, you know, a couple of days, we're going to ride the bus, and we're going to go to the Grand Ole Opry, and we're going to go see a few shows." And he gets just, yes, he gets so excited. So he loves it. I don't know if he thinks other dads or whatever, cool or not cool, but he loves the music.
0: Happy Father's Day to Scotty. Here he is with Hootie and the Blowfish with a song perfect for summer weekends. It's Bottle Rockets.

It's all about the country music dads today on Y'all Access. Father of two, John Pardee, is coming up next. Although his song really isn't suitable for little ears. Daddy's taking his boots off.

I mean, who really wants to go home when you're having that much fun? It's Elle King and Miranda Lambert on Y'all Access with me, Kelly Sutton. Now, this is interesting. I've got brand new music to play from Tyler Hubbard. Now, regardless of what's going on with FGL, Tyler is still releasing solo music. He says this song is all about overcoming the hurdles and curveballs in life and getting through those tough seasons. It's called Land, and you're hearing it on Y'all Access. Land.

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0: Cole Swindell on Y'all Access. That's She Had Me at Heads Carolina. So we officially have new music from Keith Urban. It's new recordings of him putting his spin on some yacht rock classics. The album is called Flow State, and it is a full cover album. Some of the biggest soft rock hits of the 70s and 80s that you probably know and love. I don't know if you're aware of this, but yacht rock as a genre is pretty young.
1: It's really a genre that's been sort of created or criteriated or whatever you want to call it by some guys maybe in the 2000s or something that had a YouTube channel. They just sort of put together the fact that there's a whole bunch of songs that came out in the late 70s, early 80s in a soft rock kind of vein that all seem to fit the vibe of being, you know, out on the water, kind of yacht rock vibe. They're not songs, they don't have to be songs about sailing and water and waves and all that nonsense. There's just a vibe about them that just fits really good. And so this record called Flow State came about.
0: From his album Flow State, here's Keith Urban's take on Seals and Crofts' Summer Breeze. You're hearing it on Y'all Access.

It's Kelly here, and no surprise, Ella Langley broke even more records this week. She's become the first female artist with 3 songs in the top 10 on the country airplay charts at the same time, according to Billboard. Those 3 songs are Be Her, which is still holding strong in the number 1 spot, Choosin' Texas, which is currently at number 6, and the 3rd entry is her collaboration with Morgan Wallen called I Can't Love You Anymore, which has now made its way into the top 10 this week. Man, every country singer, male or female, wishes they could be her right now.

Ella Langley on Y'all Access with Be Her. We are wishing country music artist dads a happy Father's Day this weekend, including Kane Brown, who is a dad to two girls and a boy. Now, I know he's spending at least some of his weekend in Cabot, Wisconsin at the Hoofbeat Country Fest. Jason Aldean, Bailey Zimmerman, and others are going to be there throughout the weekend. But here's Kane hanging out with us on Y'all Access. This is Woman.

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14: 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Around 6:15 p.m. on Sunday, May 17th, a wallet was stolen from an elderly victim while shopping at City Market located at 2600 North 12th Street. Security footage shows a white female in her late 40s to early 50s with a heavy build, wearing gray sweatpants, a black zip-up hoodie, and glasses. She was last seen holding the victim's wallet as she walked toward the restroom. The estimated property loss is over $900. Photo of the suspect can be viewed at 241stop.com and on the Crime Stoppers of Mesa County Facebook page. If you know the location or the identity of the suspect involved in this crime, please submit a tip by downloading the P3 Tips app on any mobile device, online at 241stop.com, or by calling 970-241-7867. Information reported to Crime Stoppers that leads to an arrest can earn you up to a $1,000 cash reward, and you will remain completely anonymous. For more information, visit 241stop.com.
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16: Your day weather forecast here in Grand Junction on this Sunday. Plenty of sunshine and breezy today with highs around 95.
15: Clear and starry tonight with low temperatures down to 60. For your Monday, starting the work week with sunshine and warmer temperatures climbing back to near 100. Overnight lows in the lower 60s Monday night. And for Tuesday, Wednesday, and Thursday, continued hot and dry with not a lot of moisture in the atmosphere. Daytime highs near 100 with overnight lows in the lower to mid 60s. I'm Day Weather Meteorologist Patrice Sutter.
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0: If you watch the ACM Awards, you'll probably remember their beautiful performance of that song. It's Little Big Town with Hey There Sunshine. Hey y'all, it's Kelly Sutton here, and Little Big Town is one of the many acts scheduled to perform at a big show happening here in Nashville next Saturday at Nissan Stadium. It's Alan Jackson's final show of his career. It's called Last Call, One More for the Road, and all his country friends are coming out for it. Heading into show weekend, Little Big Town did their best to pick their favorite Alan Jackson song.
1: Way down yonder. Me too. On the Chattahoochee. We were just singing that a couple of days ago.
0: Oh, my gosh. Yeah. It's so good.
2: If I had a mom, I'd tell you what I'd do. Go downtown and drive a Mercury or two. I'm crazy about a Mercury.
3: He's such a crooner. What a beautiful, like, smooth voice.
0: Yeah.
3: You know?
0: I can't even list all of the artists who are going to be there next week, but it's going to feature Luke Bryan, Eric Church, Luke Combs, Miranda Lambert, Lainey Wilson, Carrie Underwood, Cody Johnson, George Strait, and so many more. And I'll be there hosting the show as well. It's going to be an amazing but bittersweet night. Now, I can't pick a favorite AJ song either, but being Father's Day weekend, I felt like this one was super appropriate. And my dad's name happens to be Gene. Here's Drive for Daddy Gene.
4: It was painted red, the stripe was white, it was 18 feet from the bow to the stern light. Second hand from a dealer in Atlanta, I rode up with Daddy when he went there to get her.

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7: 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Like, his range is actually shockingly very wide.
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0: That is such a good one. Eric Church singing about a place he knows and loves. Now, did you know that Eric influenced another North Carolinian? I'll let Carter Faith tell the story.
1: I, North Carolina girl, big Eric Church fan.
0: There you go.
1: Yes.
0: Love it.
1: He is everything to me. He's like from the town over, so I claim him, mm-hmm. whether he likes it or not. He doesn't know me at all, but he's not. Yeah.
0: He will.
1: And so I just loved, and my dad loves him, so we listened to so much Eric Church, and I really loved, I loved his melodies. I loved, because I also learned to sing by singing harmonies in the car. And his songs are really hard to sing for a girl harmony. Like, his range is actually shockingly very wide. And so I wanted to do that with my songs. Like, I like the lowest note being so far from the highest note.
0: If you want to know more about Carter, make sure you check out our episode of the Country Heat Weekly podcast that I did with her last year. Now, I'm going to play Carter's latest song, but after I do, we're going to talk about how one of her biggest dreams just came true. This is Ain't Over Me Yet. Carter Faith on Y'all Access.

Davidson, North Carolina native Carter Faith on Y'all Access. Now, Davidson is just a half hour or so north of downtown Charlotte. So, you know, Carter was stoked to open for Post Malone's tour stop at Bank of America Stadium. She posted on social media, "A girl can dream," and she does. I bet some of you listening on Interstate 107 FM got to see her dreams come true. Post Malone is taking his big-ass stadium tour to Connecticut, Ohio, and right here in Nashville, Tennessee before the month is over. Drinks will be poured. Cheers, y'all.

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1: One of the things that he taught me was to use negative as positivity, especially going through school. That was really, really important, and it helped me through so much.
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3: 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I still can't cook a steak as good as him, but I'm getting there.

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1: It's Chase Matthew on Y'all Access with Darlin'. Hey, it's Kelly here. Now, I mentioned earlier in the show that Ella Langley has now made female country artist history by having three songs in the top 10 at the same time. One of them is her duet with Morgan Wallen. Now, this song serves as a bonus track on her Dandelion album that came out this spring, and it's perfectly timed because they've been singing it together this summer. Ella's been opening select dates of Morgan's Still the Problem tour. She's going to be with him again next Saturday in Clemson, South Carolina. Here they are on Y'all Access with I Can't Love You Anymore.

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He may hate how she looks, but I love the way he sounds on the radio. It's Josh Ross on Y'all Access with me, Kelly Sutton. So Cody Johnson and Carrie Underwood are both joining Alan Jackson for his last call, One More for the Road show at Nashville's Nissan Stadium next weekend, which, by the way, is the final show of his career. I'm hosting the show, and of course, I'm going to bring you all the details from backstage. So make sure that you're following us at Y'all Access Radio.

0: if you ask them, they want to be a country singer, which I've told them don't do. It's like, you think it's easy because you ride around on private jets and buses and stuff with dad, and we have these expensive, you know, trips and all this stuff. And it looks really good on paper, but I was like, you guys weren't around for all the hard work, like the real hard work, like looking at a McDonald's and not being able to go in and buy food, like literally starving for country music. I've tried to talk them out of country music, but the problem is they both sing really damn good. So I haven't told them that yet, though.
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It's Bailey Zimmerman on Y'all Access with his Chevy Silverado. Well, it's happening. Kenny Chesney is officially back at the Sphere in Las Vegas for the next leg of his residency. This is opening weekend, and it's going to run through July 11th. Kenny puts on such a good show, which is even more elevated by the Sphere. I can't wait to see what he's got up his sleeve this time around. Here's Kenny's latest on Y'all Access. It's Carry On.

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1: Zach Topp is extending his tour. I've got the scoop.
0: We'll be right back with more Y'all Access with Kelly Sutton.
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13: Your day weather forecast here in Grand Junction on this Sunday. Plenty of sunshine and breezy today with highs around 95. Clear and starry tonight with low temperatures down to 60. For your Monday, starting the work week with sunshine and warmer temperatures climbing back to near 100. Overnight lows in the lower 60s Monday night. And for Tuesday, Wednesday, and Thursday, continued hot and dry with not a lot of moisture in the atmosphere. Daytime highs near 100 with overnight lows in the lower to mid 60s. I'm day weather meteorologist Patrice Sutter.
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Justin Moore on Y'all Access. Now, I want to wish him a happy Father's Day this weekend. And a happy Father's Day also goes out to Darius Rucker, who I saw Tuesday night at the Grand Ole Opry. Darius is on tour this weekend in North Carolina, which is close to his home state of South Carolina. So hopefully he gets to connect with some friends. I thought this one was a good one to play for Father's Day weekend. It's called It Won't Be Like This For Long. And boy, ain't that the truth.

Dasha taking us to Austin on Y'all Access. It's Kelly in Nashville. You know, Zach Topp looks like he's having a blast on his cold beer and country music tour, and it's running all summer long. He recently announced he's taking it into the fall as well. He revealed a batch of dates running from mid-September to the end of October, and he's going to close it out in Nashville. He's headlining Bridgestone Arena, y'all. That's a big milestone for him to hit. Here's Zach with his latest, It's South of Sanity.

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I'm not going to lie. I love having new Taylor Swift music to play on country radio. That one is called I Knew It, I Knew You, and it's featured in the new Toy Story 5 movie. That song is making quite a splash on the charts. It actually helped her make history. She's the first female to have a song debut within the top 10 of the country airplay chart. It came in at number 8 on its first week out. Hey, y'all, it's Kelly Sutton here on the show that gets you inside country music. I have so much good stuff coming up for you in our third hour, including a song from another female artist that's moving the needle. I also have Chris Young's new song right now. Here's the title track from his latest album. It's called I Didn't Come Here to Leave, and you're hearing it on Y'all Access.

0: Young on Y'all Access. That's I Didn't Come Here to Leave. I'm Kelly Sutton, and it's been really interesting to watch Hardy navigate a career in both the country and rock music worlds. He's done well in both, and he knows that's thanks to you guys.
1: Fans love, they love it all, and I feel like I have the best fans in the world. Fairweather fans, maybe not so much, and that's fine too, but I truly feel like my fans, like I could put out a nursery rhyme album and they would support me. I'm not going to speak for them and say they would love it, but they support me. I truly feel like I have a fan base. It's like we're just along for the ride, and whatever you want to do, you do. And so I always feel the love for my fans with new, weird, whatever music is coming. It's always something different.
0: Until we get that album of nursery rhymes, I'm going to play something from his country catalog. Here he is joined by Tim McGraw, Eric Church, and Morgan Wallen for this one. It's called MacArthur.

That girl is paving her way in country music with that viral song. It's Stella Lefty with Boston. Hey, y'all, it's Kelly Sutton here. I hope you're having a great Father's Day weekend. It's always good just to take a moment and honor all the special dads in our lives. I'm sure Kane Brown's wife and kids are doing something special for him this weekend. He's singing about his little ones right now with Backseat Driver.

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Old Dominion making us wish we were at the beach with Written in the Sand. It's Kelly here, and I have the new one from Lainey Wilson coming up next. People are pretty excited about this one, not just because it's Lainey. I mean, of course, we love Lainey, but also because it finally brought John Mayer into the country music family. Kind of. While you won't hear his voice on the song, you will hear his guitar featured on it. And I think that's pretty cool. It's called Phone, Keys, Wallet. And you're hearing it on Y'all Access.

Lainey Wilson on Y'all Access with her new one, that is Phone Keys Wallet. And Lainey is going to be one of the artists featured on the CMA Fest TV special coming to ABC this week. The show features some of the biggest performances and moments from CMA Fest here in

0: Nashville just a couple weeks ago. You're going to get Blake Shelton, Cody Johnson, Ella Langley, Jelly Roll, the Red Clay Strays, Florida Georgia Line, who reunited specifically for the show, and so many more. It's all hosted by Riley Green and Good Morning America anchor Lara Spencer.
1: Well, performing at the CMA Fest is such a big deal, and obviously getting to play in Nissan and you know, something you grow up dreaming about doing. I don't think I ever grew up dreaming about hosting. I think that's something that's I hope I didn't bite off more than I can chew, but excited about being able to have a part in the festival and being able to interview some of the other artists I'm friends with and fans of, and it'll be a good time.
0: Now, I got to hang out with both of them backstage, and we were having so much fun. I cannot wait to see how it turns out. The show drops on ABC and Hulu on Thursday. Here's Riley on Y'all Access right now with Change My Mind.
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16: Your day weather forecast here in Grand Junction on this Sunday. Plenty of sunshine and breezy today with highs around 95. Clear and starry tonight with low temperatures down to 60. For your Monday, starting the work week with sunshine and warmer temperatures climbing back to near 100. Overnight lows in the lower 60s Monday night. And for Tuesday, Wednesday, and Thursday, continued hot and dry with not a lot of moisture in the atmosphere. Daytime highs near 100 with overnight lows in the lower to mid 60s. I'm Day Weather Meteorologist Patrice Sutter.
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0: Tucker Wetmore on the show that gets you inside country music, Y'all Access. So Keith Urban has a brand new album out that's going to be perfect for those summer boat days. It's called Flow State, and it's a full cover album of yacht rock songs, including some collaborations.
1: Things like Guitar Man, for example, took a while because they were collaborations, so I had to send it to John Mayer to do his part out in LA, and then he sent his guitar stuff back, and then there was some rejiggering with what I did guitar wise and things that would have been quicker and easier if we'd been in the same space at the same time. You know, some of those things took a minute.
0: Here's the collaboration with John Mayer. It's called Guitar Man, and I can't think of a more appropriate song for these two.

From his new album, Flow State, that's Keith Urban with his rendition of Guitar Man, originally recorded by Bread. Now you've got y'all access with me, Kelly Sutton. Jace Matthew is hitting the festivals this summer, and you're going to find him at Hoofbeat Festival in Cabot, Wisconsin next weekend. You know it's going to be a fun one. Jason L. Dean's there, Kane Brown, Bailey Zimmerman, and so many more. Jace is also hanging out with Lauren Elena on Y'all Access right now. Here's All My Exes.

0: In honor of Father's Day, there's a beautiful one about a father's love, whether blood-related or not, from Brad Paisley. I'm Kelly Sutton, and I've had a great time sharing the latest in country music and honoring all the dads out there on Y'all Access today. Now, I hope all the dads, stepdads, grandfathers, and father figures are having a wonderful weekend. A special shout out to my dad, Gene, and my husband, Paul, both of whom are awesome fathers. I'm headed out for the weekend, but I'll be back next week. So make sure that you join me right here with your Y'all Access Pass in hand. I'll see you then.
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13: 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And

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1: Hey, Rowdy, this is Jeffrey. We out here in Cedar Bluff, Alabama, wanting to listen to a little bit of John Connolly.

0: sell his entire music catalog, and if he does, someone's going to write him a check for $2 billion. As if he needs the money. Garth from the original Country Gold, Rowdy here with another country megastar center stage this weekend. Conway Twitty, who we will give you a taste of at the top of every hour, but there's much more than that. Forgotten favorites, lost classics, and the song from him that went number one on Rowdy's radar this week back in 1970. And no one would ever argue that it became his signature song, though there would be so many others after that. It's called Hello, Darlin', and Conway will personally introduce it to you in just a few.
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0: 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Randy Travis and I Told You So from the original Country Gold. Rowdy here, and have you looked at the calendar? Because a month from this weekend, we will be back in Alpena, Michigan, and I am very excited for that. We have all sorts of things planned in conjunction with the Michigan Brown Trout Festival. That Friday night, July the 17th, we fire off our fun with a great Hank Jr. tribute band called All My Rowdy Friends. Then on Saturday, during the day, a special gathering for the new generation of rowdy fans under the age of 21. Then that Saturday night, our show will originate from the new state-of-the-art studios of WATC Radio. Matter of fact, the only thing that will be missing from the last trip we made there is a visit to Brian Shrevnik's house. And even though I can't make it by, he told me to tell you that you're still invited.
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13: Your day weather forecast here in Grand Junction on this Sunday. Plenty of sunshine and breezy today with highs around 95. Clear and starry tonight with low temperatures down to 60. For your Monday, starting the work week with sunshine and warmer temperatures climbing back to near 100. Overnight lows in the lower 60s Monday night. And for Tuesday, Wednesday, and Thursday, continued hot and dry with not a lot of moisture in the atmosphere. Daytime highs near 100 with overnight lows in the lower to mid 60s. I'm day weather meteorologist Patrice Sutter.
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0: to my heart. Last week or so, he's had obligations in Nashville, Tennessee. Matter of fact, last night he was on stage at the Grand Ole Opry House. Gene Watson, Speak Softly, You're Talking to My Heart, the original Country Gold.
1: Hey, how's it going?
0: Very good. What's going on with you?
1: Oh, not so bad. I was wondering if you guys had Seven Spanish Angels queued up yet.
0: Ray Charles and Willie Nelson, that's an easy reach for me, for sure. Where are you calling from?
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1: Tunes to the third power. 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And your favorites from the phone. Let me hear from you.

0: Brandon Berg never fails to call, never fails to email, and never fails to reach out on Facebook as well. So if you bump into him, tell him I did play his request. Lonely Women Make Good Lovers. It's Steve Warner from the original Country Gold.
1: Hey, honey, could you play Johnny Lee's I Could Have Heard Heartbreak?
0: I like that one. What's your name?
1: Christine.
0: Where are you?
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0: Confederate Railroad from the original country gold. Rowdy Yates, getting back to your calls and playing your favorites from our nationwide request line at 855-697-6939 in just a few. And no, the wait will not be much longer for another classic track from our spotlight star, Conway Twitty. Matter of fact, we will step back to the 70s and the title track from his 1977 album, which, by the way, became his 20th number one song. And while chart toppers, Conway Twitty had pretty much become a regular thing by then. No one, including him, could have ever predicted he would have 46 more.
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0: from our toll-free and nationwide request line at 855-697-6939. T.G. Shepherd, Slow Burn, the original country gold. Rowdy here, and the phones are red hot this weekend.
1: Yeah, I didn't expect to get through.
0: Well, you did. How about that?
1: Just wanted to make a request of Backroads.
0: Yeah, I can do that. Get a little gravel in your travel.
1: Yeah.
0: What's your name?
1: Paul.

0: I Love You for all the wrong reasons. Bellamy Brothers from the original Country Gold. Rowdy here, and I told you a couple of weeks ago I finally drank the Kool-Aid and got on TikTok. That has actually turned into a great place for me to put a ton of archived interviews and personal chats with a lot of the artists that you hear on this show. And in addition to that, TikTok is allowing me to experiment with some new things that are not allowed on other social media platforms. So if you are there, you need to find me and follow me at Rowdy Vision and get ready for a midweek thing we call Real Time Rowdy that we will hopefully get on wheels just after the July 4th holiday.
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12: Your day weather forecast here in Grand Junction on this Sunday. Plenty of sunshine and breezy today with highs around 95. Clear and starry tonight with low temperatures down to 60. For your Monday, starting the work week with sunshine and warmer temperatures climbing back to near 100. Overnight lows in the lower 60s Monday night. And for Tuesday, Wednesday, and Thursday, continued hot and dry with not a lot of moisture in the atmosphere. Daytime highs near 100 with overnight lows in the lower to mid 60s. I'm day weather meteorologist Patrice Sutter.
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0: is no June Jam this year in Fort Payne, Alabama, but there are Alabama Fan Appreciation Days. They've been going on for the last week or so in Fort Payne. That is Love in the First Degree, the original country gold with Rowdy Yates and you.
1: 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This is Ronnie calling from B104.9 here in Wisconsin. I'm going to hear a little Eddie Rabbit.
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1: Wisconsin, Maine.
2: Well, thanks for listening to our show, and congratulations to you. You are caller number 10. That means you are a winner. 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

0: much to ask. 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Clay Walker on the original Country Gold. Rowdy Yates with Conway Twitty, three times an hour, or as many a songwriter in Nashville called him, a song's best friend. That's because Conway knew the best material made the biggest hit songs, and why not go to the experts when you are a superstar? It really was a win-win for everybody. For Conway, the songwriters, the record label, and the fans. But don't think Conway didn't have the chops to write a hit song himself. Matter of fact, of the number one songs in his career, he wrote 12 and his 11th is next.
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0: Thought I'd give you guys a bit of a warm-up to a humongous celebration of our nation's 250th anniversary, which is coming up in just a couple of weeks. 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Rowdy here, and how are you?
1: Good. Can I request a Clint Black song, please?
0: Absolutely. Which one's on your mind?
1: A Better Man, please.
0: You got it. From the original Country Gold.

0: 14-karat mind. That is Gene Watson from the original Country Gold. Rowdy Yates playing the greats from Conway 23 times an hour. And a forgotten favorite of mine coming up. On the way next weekend, a few more musical liberties I will selfishly play just for myself. But I got a good reason for doing that. We'll be celebrating my birthday, but I promise it's not going to all be about me. Matter of fact, you will get the gifts in the form of our triple play prize packs with a little something extra. Vintage gifts from our show's history we have saved and stored over the last 25 years. And dare I say, it's time for us to let them go.
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12: Outlaw Country Weather. Your day weather forecast here in Grand Junction and the surrounding area this Sunday evening, mostly clear, lows down to 60. Starting the work week Monday with sunny and hot conditions, temperatures climbing to near 100, overnight lows in the lower 60s. For Tuesday, Wednesday, and Thursday, we're looking at a hot, dry pattern to continue. We'll see daytime highs near 100 degrees, overnight lows around 65. For Grand Junction Media, I'm meteorologist Patrice Sutter.
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0: with a rowdy howdy to the land of the southern longleaf pine. 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

0: I mentioned last hour America's 250th anniversary, and do you realize that song celebrates a 50th anniversary itself this summer? That's a fact. Bellamy Brothers, Let Your Love Flow, the original country gold.
1: Hello, can I hear some early George Strait?
0: Absolutely. Anyone on your mind?
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0: I say we get unwound, and I would recommend that you do too.
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0: original Country Gold. Rowdy with you, and it's Conway Twitty three times an hour as we celebrate his signature song, Hello Darlin', that went number one on Rowdy's radar this week back in 1970. And you know, there are plenty of people who enjoy the facts and the figures and the stats and the numbers of these songs and are kind of asking me how I came up with 66 as the number of chart toppers Conway Twitty had. Billboard magazine is typically the standard in which most would go by, but I dug a little deeper into the charts from a number of notable country music publications to come up with this, including Cashbox, the Music City News, Radio and Records 2, and that data was then placed into an AI calculating tool that gave us the magic number of 66. I then conferred with my executive producer, Chad Stevens, and my Labrador puppies, Maggie and Milo, and that was the number we decided to go with.
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0: That song had a resurgence in popularity and was introduced to a whole new fan base thanks to TikTok just a year or so ago. Did you know that? Keith Whitley, Miami, Miami, the original country gold at 855-697-6939.
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0: mighty inviting, don't you think? Dave and Sugar, the door is always open. The original country gold. And speaking of rolling out the welcome mat, Alpena, Michigan sure is for the Michigan Brown Trout Festival next month. And I can't wait to get back there. Got a bunch of fun stuff planned. And lots of you are wondering, yes, my wife Kim is feeling much better. And since beating breast cancer will be coming along, we are also planning on hitting the road later in the year to the Daniel Boone Festival in Knox County, Kentucky. But I still have plenty of time to rummage through my closet and find that coonskin cap.
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12: Outlaw Country Western. Your day weather forecast here in Grand Junction and the surrounding area this Sunday evening, mostly clear, lows down to 60. Starting the work week Monday with sunny and hot conditions, temperatures climbing to near 100, overnight lows in the lower 60s. For Tuesday, Wednesday, and Thursday, we're looking at a hot, dry pattern to continue. We'll see daytime highs near 100 degrees, overnight lows around 65. For Grand Junction Media, I'm meteorologist Patrice Sutter.
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We also have the final three Conway Twitty tracks to play, including the most requested, another of his 66 chart toppers, and one that might have been sent to the radio station.

way. We gotta get it, we ain't got a minute to waste. I got a six pack along next to the trunk on ice. Ooh, but you sure look nice. Makes me wanna hug you and kiss you all over your face. Well, it's a redneckin' lawmaking night. 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

0: different tone had Deacon Dancy taken his summer vacation in Fargo instead. 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

0: Original Country Gold, Rowdy Yates with Conway 23 times an hour. 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They just found them to be a tad too spicy, and the one we will play next really tipped the Scoville scale. Back then, this song prompted many an uncomfortable conversation between parents and their impressionable young children, while today it's typically the kids that have to explain this kind of stuff to us.
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1: Can I hear me paint me a Birmingham?
0: Which, by the way, is the name of a style of house. 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
1: Gotcha.

0: Days of Glory. Kenny Rogers from the original Country Gold. Rowdy Yates winding this thing down, but making plans for something a little different next weekend, as we will celebrate my birthday. And if you have listened to this show over the years, you know that's the weekend that you get the presents. Now, we're going to have our standard triple play prize packs to pass along, but with them, we will include a few vintage items and relics from the history of this show. Those, by the way, come your way, compliments of a box of stuff I found in my closet a couple of weeks back that I forgot to give away, lo, these many years ago.
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12: Your day weather forecast here in Grand Junction and the surrounding area this Sunday evening, mostly clear, lows down to 60. Starting the work week Monday with sunny and hot conditions, temperatures climbing to near 100, overnight lows in the lower 60s. For Tuesday, Wednesday, and Thursday, we're looking at a hot, dry pattern to continue. We'll see daytime highs near 100 degrees, overnight lows around 65. For Grand Junction Media, I'm meteorologist Patrice Sutter.
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1: Am I the 10th caller?
2: You are the 10th caller. 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

0: thought you were going to say, Daddy, get your adverbs here.
1: Daddy, get your adverbs here. Oh, it is Father's Day weekend, and we're having a little celebration here in the studio. Turn it up, because everybody wants a little bit of Daddy's money.

0: Ricochet, Daddy's Money, Daddy's Weekend. It's Daddy's Everything. By the way, Daddy's ATM is closed.
1: Yeah, this is not your weekend.
0: Nope.
1: No, not yours. And next weekend's not looking great either.
0: Yeah, Montgomery Gentry now on Honk.

0: John Michael Montgomery, Be My Baby Tonight with Big D and Bubba here on Honky Tonk. And I was trying to think of, like, what would be the best daddy song that we could get into people's heads? Like, you know, what is that song that just kind of, it haunts you? It'll be here like 3 or 4 days from now. All of a sudden, you're going to be like...
1: In a good way?
0: Yes, in a good way.
1: Okay.
0: In a good way. And which? I think I came up with the ultimate. Oh, the boy. Ultimate earworm for Father's Day. Johnny Cash.
1: Oh, Daddy sang bass.
2: I remember when I was a lad, times were hard and things were bad. But there's a silver lining behind every cloud. Just poor people, that's all we were, trying to make a living out of blackland dirt. But we'd get together in a family circle singing loud. Daddy sang bass,

0: Dude, we used to sing that in the car. My mom and dad. And dad would have that big, deep voice.
1: I could hear your dad doing it. I totally could. Would your mom do the Mama Sing Tenor part?
0: Yeah. We got the whole family.
1: Mama's on Twitter. Anyway, happy Father's Day. Here's a great one from a great one.
0: George Strait on Honky Tonk. I got

0: George Strait, In Love Without End. Amen.
1: Amen. And a woman.
2: Do you know they consider that George's biggest song ever?
3: I disagree with that.
0: Really?
2: I mean, what?
0: Like, Amarillo by Morning, I think, would be a signature. If you're going to say, name one song, or The Chair.
2: The Chair. Man, it must be nice to have someone and you're like, no, it's the best song. Now it's that. Oh, it could be this one.
0: Plus, yeah. 60 plus number ones. Do you know how many top fives are in there? You know how many top tens are in there?
2: Yeah, I didn't even think about that.
0: I mean, George Strait is, there is no equal. There isn't.
2: Yeah.
0: Anyway, very cool. So, happy Father's Day, y'all.
4: 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This is Honky Tonkin'.
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11: It's the weekend. Turn it up a little. You're in Outlaw Country. Real country all weekend long. This is Outlaw Country.

0: Oh, yeah. John Anderson. Swinging. It's Honky Tonkin' with Big D and Bubba. You know what's weird? I'm about to play a song. It's a total dad song. But my biggest memory from this dad song is from my mom singing it all the time.
1: Oh, yeah?
0: Yeah. I'm going to play Holly Dunn, Daddy's Hands. Love this for all the dads out there. Turn it up. And for all the daughters out there, you know what this means to you.

0: His name is Clint Black, and he's pretty awesome. Put yourself in my shoes on Honky Tonkin' with Big D and Bubba. It's the Father's Day show, y'all.
1: Yeah, man. Some songs that are nods to dads, and a song that is also Daddy's in the Name of It, actually, from 1994 in Confederate Railroad. Daddy never was the Cadillac kind.
2: We were poor when I was a young one. I don't remember ever going hungry. Daddy made sure we didn't do without.

0: Confederate Railroad. Daddy Never Was a Cadillac Kind on Honky Tonkin' with Big D and Bubba.
1: Came out in 1994. Interesting, the video. You know, the whole thing is a concept of rejecting material wealth when his son buys the Cadillac. But in the final verse, the father dies, the body ironically driven off in a Cadillac hearse to his burial site. No, it's kind of a...
0: That's why his dad avoided him.
1: That's a good point.
2: More Nashville nostalgia in a moment on Honky Tonkin'.
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12: 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Around 6:15 p.m. on Sunday, May 17th, a wallet was stolen from an elderly victim while shopping at City Market located at 2600 North 12th Street. Security footage shows a white female in her late 40s to early 50s with a heavy build, wearing gray sweatpants, a black zip-up hoodie, and glasses. She was last seen holding the victim's wallet as she walked toward the restroom. The estimated property loss is over $900. A photo of the suspect can be viewed at 241stop.com and on the Crime Stoppers of Mesa County Facebook page. If you know the location or the identity of the suspect involved in this crime, please submit a tip by downloading the P3 Tips app on any mobile device, online at 241stop.com, or by calling 970-241-7867. Information reported to Crime Stoppers that leads to an arrest can earn you up to a $1,000 cash reward, and you will remain completely anonymous. 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
14: Your day weather forecast here in Grand Junction and the surrounding area this Sunday evening, mostly clear, lows down to 60. Starting the work week Monday with sunny and hot conditions, temperatures climbing to near 100, overnight lows in the lower 60s. For Tuesday, Wednesday, and Thursday, we're looking at a hot, dry pattern to continue. We'll see daytime highs near 100 degrees, overnight lows around 65. For Grand Junction Media, I'm meteorologist Patrice Sutter.
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0: on Honky Tonkin' with Big D and Bubba. Celebrating all the dads, got another great dad story that turned into a song. Rodney Atkins' son, Elijah, was going to school singing the song, If You're Going Through Hell. He was singing the song at school, and the teachers are like, they called out, they're like, hey, this might not be appropriate for him to sing that in school. And it literally inspired this one, which became a huge song.
1: Better be careful what you say around your kids.
0: That's right, they're little parrots.
1: That's right.
0: Watching you on Honky Tonkin'.
2: Driving through town, just my boy and me, with a Happy Meal in his booster seat, knowing that he couldn't have the toy till his nuggets were gone. A green traffic light turned straight to red. I hit my brakes and mumbled under my breath. His fries went a-flying and his orange drink covered his lap.

0: Dude, I'll never forget the first time I heard one of my kids cuss.
1: Yeah, that's weird, isn't it?
0: Yeah, and you know what they did? They did it in their mom's tone.
1: Oh, you knew?
0: Their mom's everything. It was like totally straight. I'm like, uh-huh.
1: Yeah, we all have our own words.
0: You did this!
1: Yeah, that was you. I know where that came from. I know where that came from. As we celebrate our dads this weekend, from all of us, happy Father's Day, y'all, from Honky Tonkin'.

0: Texas Tornado. It's Tracy Lawrence on Honky Tonk. I'm with Big D and Bubba.
1: Yeah, from 1995, man. What a great song for Tracy.
0: We got to play this. Speaking of years, 2009, American Saturday Night featured this song from Brad Paisley.

0: Dude, I had forgotten about this song. Like, you were going through the Father's Day songs, and Schaefer, our producer, was like, yeah, what about this one? I'm like, I don't remember it. And then now, after hearing it, I'm like, God, that was such a great song.
1: Yeah, it also brings up memories of trying to melt things with magnifying glasses. You're talking truck.
0: I still do that. What are you talking about? Yeah, memories.
2: Another hour of honky talking with Big D and Bubba is coming right up.
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0: That's Alabama. If you're going to play in Texas, you got to have a fiddle in the band.
1: And know how to make brisket. A good brisket.
0: And be able to dodge bottles.
1: Don't overcook it. Pull it at 202 degrees.
0: So a lot of times we play this song and people, like DJs, go, okay, drive for Daddy Gene. And they're like, why do they say for Daddy Gene? Why does Alan Jackson name it that? Well, because his dad was named Eugene. And so he wrote the song Drive.
1: Yeah, dedicated.
0: And then dedicated it to his dad. Actually named the song and name dropped his dad in the song. So turn it up. It's AJ on Honky Tonkin'.
2: It was painted red. The stripe was white. It was 18 feet from the bow to the stern light. Second hand from a dealer in Atlanta. I rode up with Daddy when he went there to get

0: Just an old plywood boat with a 75 Johnson electric choke.
1: What was the first car your dad taught you how to drive? Or first thing?
2: It was a Chevette.
1: Ooh, you got to drive a vet?
2: That's what I used to tell people in school. Oh. My dad's got a vet.
1: It was a golf cart for me.

0: Walker. If I could make a living out of loving you. It's Honky Tonkin' with Big D and Bubba, our daddy's special for Father's Day. And, man, I don't know. I don't know if this is an appropriate daddy song, although it is a very strong daddy song.
1: Okay.
0: Don't Take the Girl, Tim McGraw. Do we play this as a Father's Day song? I mean, it really is. I mean, it's all happening right at that point.
1: I say yes.
0: Your vote is yes?
1: Yeah, I go, yeah, on McGraw and Don't Take the Girl.
0: Okay. All right, we're in.
1: I mean, I could be wrong. I've been wrong once before.

0: that was a good call. That was a good call. I mean, nothing epitomizes the sacrifice of a father other than, you know, being willing to give himself up like that.
1: Well, that was an enormous song when that came out, man, back in the day.
0: Ooh. That was back when Tim McGraw had the mustache.
1: Oh, yeah, man.
0: The long hair and all
1: Indian
0: that stuff.
1: Outlaw, man. That kind of stuff, yeah.
0: All right, Mark Chestnut, Old Flames have new names. Well, the daddies who loved and lost.

0: Old Flames have new names on Honky Tonkin' with Big D and Bubba. It's our big Father's Day special.
1: It's a shock whenever you you go back to your hometown, you're thinking it's going to be back the way it was, and the girl, they moved on.
0: You get on Facebook, you try to find people, and if they're a female, you've got to figure out who they're married to and all that kind of crazy stuff, because the names don't match anymore.
1: That's right.
2: Honky Tonkin' with Big D and Bubba will be right back.
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0: Boy with Big D and Bubba on Honky Tonkin'. I have waited all this time specifically to play this song because I know my daughters are listening.
1: Okay.
0: And I have to play this because I can't tell you how many times throughout the years of taking them out to do things with me, usually it always revolved around a body of water.
1: Yeah.
0: And this song, we'd be sitting there and I'd look over on the bank and I'm just singing to myself. It's always been right there in my life. I love this song. Thank you, Trace Atkins, for doing it. And thank you to all the daddies for taking your girls out, dropping that line in the water. It's Honky Tonkin' with Big D and Bubba.
2: I'm lost in her there, holding that pink rod and reel.

0: complain about fish.
1: Want to hear something crazy? That was Trace's final top 10 hit. You would think he's had more since then. Like, Trace has never gone away. You know what I mean? He's always been present. But that was his last top 10.
2: That's hard to believe, man.
1: I know.
2: Well, hope you're having a great Father's Day weekend. Thanks for hanging out with us. We're Big D and Bubba. You're honky-tonkin'.

0: Clint Black and Better Man on Honky Tonkin' with Big D and Bubba, and we have a lady on hold right now. We got to put on the air. Hey, welcome to the show.
1: I am so happy to hear from y'all. I love to.

0: 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Y'all are fantastic.
1: Aww.
2: We'd love to hear from you. You're amazing.
0: I listen to y'all until y'all leave off the air.
1: Wow.
2: We would listen to you if till you left.
1: I would, totally. I would love to just hear you tell stories.
2: So one day, I was there at the schoolyard, and I saw a chicken come up, and I said, look at that chicken. And you know what happened?
1: I said, what the cluck?
2: I said, what the cluck? And see, and everyone thought I said a bad word, but I didn't.
1: And I got in trouble anyway.
2: So much trouble that day.
1: Yeah.
0: Well, I'm calling about the Father's Day. My father has passed away and stuff, and I miss him very dearly. So everybody that has a father should really appreciate their fathers.
1: Yep. Yes, yes, indeed.
2: Yep. Well, sorry for your loss, and I'm sure you miss him, and probably a very good man. But it is a great thing for all of us to remember, those who have our fathers and don't.
1: And it's very important, too, you know, whether it's your father, your mother, your brother, your sister, your friend, your aunt, your uncle, whoever. If someone is in your life that you love, let them know. It's the best thing ever, because then there's never any doubt that they knew that, you know that they knew that you love them so much.
0: Amen to that. And y'all just make my day. I mean, if I don't hear from y'all, my day just don't go too well.
1: Well, it's going good then, because we've actually talked today. This is great.
2: We should do this every day.
1: Yeah. All right. We love you, girl.
2: Thank you.
0: Okay. Thank you. Bye-bye.
1: Take care. Bye-bye.

0: Love that song. I forgot how good that song is.
1: It's number one for 6 weeks for Lone Star. They also, you know, they had a video for it, and then they released another video for it a couple of years later in 2003. That was
0: like a better version of it?
1: It was a tribute to the military, and that's the version that is that you mainly see.
0: Yeah.
1: But there's actually two music videos to that song.
0: So that song was both a tribute to dads and a tribute dads off fighting wars. That's
1: exactly.
0: Wow, that's great.
2: More vintage vinyl is on the way. This is Honky Tonkin'.
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17: Outlaw Country Western. Your day weather forecast here in Grand Junction and the surrounding area this Sunday evening, mostly clear, lows down to 60. Starting the work week Monday with sunny and hot conditions, temperatures climbing to near 100, overnight lows in the lower 60s. For Tuesday, Wednesday, and Thursday, we're looking at a hot, dry pattern to continue. We'll see daytime highs near 100 degrees, overnight lows around 65. For Grand Junction Media, I'm meteorologist Patrice Sutter.
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0: Winona, I saw the light. It's Big D and Bubba. This is Honky Tonkin'. 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We have a song we got to play for fathers. Not going to tell you exactly the way this all plays out, but listen to the words and you'll see the evolution of this. I love country music because we tell these stories from beginning to end. And this one is a good one.
1: Sawyer Brown.
0: The Walk.
1: You got it.
0: It's Honky Tonkin'.

0: cute. Isn't that great? Sawyer Brown, man.
1: Woo, taking the dad to the nursing home. Oh, my gosh.
0: It's harsh, man.
1: Yeah. Whatever
0: you are doing for your Father's Day weekend, we appreciate letting us tag along with you as we're giving you some great tunes from the years and celebrating our dads.
1: Yeah, daddy!
0: It's Big D and Bubba, and you're honky-tonkin'.

0: Dirk Bentley and Sideways with Big D and Bubba. It's our Father's Day show here on Honky Tonkin.
1: Randy Travis has put out so many great songs over the years, one of them being from 1990. It was the third single from the album, No Holding Back. It's called He Walked on Water. Got to number two, surprisingly. Would have thought this would have been an easy number one. But here it is. It's Randy Travis on Honky Tonkin. War starts.

0: Randy Travis, he walked on water. It's Honky Tonkin' with Big D and Bubba, and celebrating fathers this weekend.
1: Hey, by the way, he walked on water. That has a Travis redid that, re-recorded it with Kenny Chesney in 2012. Part of the anniversary celebration. So if you see that, you may see a couple of different versions out there.
2: Another hour of Honky Tonkin' with Big D and Bubba is coming right up.
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0: got to play this for all the dads who don't have a lot of nice stuff. 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